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Hey, it's Kayla Faith, and we still got your opportunity at those Pasadena Livestock Show and Rodeo tickets. 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

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He recently just achieved an RAA Diamond certification for those singles You Make It Easy and Dirt Road Anthem, making it his first songs to cross the 10 million unit mark. Congratulations to Jason Aldean.

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Hey, it's Kayla Faith. And this guy, he is gearing up to launch that very highly anticipated There I Go headlining tour. It all kicks off in just a couple of days on September 3rd. It's Vincent Mason.

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It marks their second duet that they have now released together. 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

Hey, it's Kayla Faith with 93Q, and I'm calling all my deep dive TikTok scrollers, doom scrollers, all of y'all that find out the information that I have literally no idea how y'all do it, but I'm calling y'all because I have seen some rumors on TikTok about this guy and that certain blonde, and I need to know if those rumors are true. Just let me know, please.

Hey, it's Kayla Faith with 93Q, Y'all Access Summer Station. This one up next, y'all have been requesting this like no tomorrow, and I thought I would finally give it to y'all. It's Rethink Some Things, brand new single from Luke Combs, released a couple of weeks ago. Hold up.

0: Here's something 93Q's noticed. Most nights don't stick. You get about 360 of them a year, and you'd be hard-pressed to tell me what you did last Thursday. That's not a criticism, it's just arithmetic. Then, every once in a while, one sets up camp in your head and won't ever leave. Pasadena's got 9 of them coming up, September 18th through the 26th. The Pasadena Livestock Show and Rodeo. 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

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But now we're going to throw it back right to our good old homegrown Texas native, Hudson Westbrook.

Hey, it's Kayla Faith, and so many things happened this past week, the biggest one being unfortunate passing of Dolly Parton. Her legacy is forever going to live on, especially through this song, It's Son of Jolene.

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We've got chance at tickets to the Pasadena Livestock Show and Rodeo. 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

93Q Houston's country leader. Hey, it's Kayla Faith, and we got good news the last 24 hours because if you couldn't tell, it was raining everywhere. And I usually am not a big fan of rain, but I know here we needed that last 48 hours to 24 hours of rain.

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With 93Q, your Y'all Access Summer Station, and I need to know. I just saw an ad for chicken and waffles at Chick-fil-A. Maybe I just live under a rock and that's been going on, but I swear that's new this week, and I need to know, is it worth the $15 to go try it? 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

Gavin Adcock on 93.2 Houston's Country Leader. He's got that new album coming for us in just a couple of weeks. Somehow we're already almost at September, guys, which means that album is coming in a couple weeks because it's releasing October 2nd. Time is flying this year.

0: 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And Riggs, Caitlin, and Erica are already there waiting. Don't leave them hanging. 93Q is Houston's country leader.
1: Hey there, it's Riggs. September is for walking, Houston. And this month, 93Q is lacing up our boots and our sneakers for some incredible causes all across our community. What do we got? Caitlin, kick us off.
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3: 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Also, Saturday, September 12th, join us for 9/11 Heroes Run as Houston comes together to honor the heroes of September 11th and those who continue to serve our communities and our country. What you got going on, Riggs?
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Riley Green on 93Q. Hey, it's Kayla Faith, and he's set to make his Voice debut very shortly. In case you missed it, Riley Green is headed to The Voice as a new coach, debuting on September 21st. He's got coaches like Kelly Clarkson, Adam Levine, and Queen Latifah. You heard that right, an all-star lineup of coaches this year.

Zach Top on 93Q, Houston's country leader. He's got two brand new singles out for us recently. If you haven't checked them out, you need to go do so ASAP.

the 93Q, your Y'all Access Summer Station, and Morgan Wallen has been teasing new music for a very long time. He released that brand new single, Bid By Now, a couple weeks ago, and is also hinting at that album coming very shortly.

0: 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Most nights don't stick. You get about 360 of them a year, and you'd be hard-pressed to tell me what you did last Thursday. 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It's just arithmetic. Then, every once in a while, one sets up camp in your head and won't ever leave. 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The Pasadena Livestock Show and Rodeo. 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

Boston's country leader. You've got your chance at the 90s Country Sunrise tomorrow morning starting at 7 a.m. to 10 a.m. with our very own Caitlin Maida. You get to see and wake up with a song that defined a generation.

Who Told You That with Tucker Wetmore. Brand new music from him just released a couple of weeks ago. And we've got it playing because, of course, we have all of your favorites playing right here on your 93Q Y'all Access Summer Station.

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And school is finally back in session, which means our Friday Night Bites is also back. You had Lo and Erica last night visiting all of those kids. 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

0: of pure power. I am the most important part of summertime. 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Oh, 93Q wants to counter with 93Q's Y'all Access Summer. All right, fine. Let's hear it.
1: Flatland Cavalry. 93Q Cowboys and Angels. Hudson Westbrook. Midland. Braxton Key. Brad Paisley.
0: That's a pretty strong lineup. I'll give them that. But hang on. I warm up the entire parking lot before the show even starts every time. But 93Q's giving away free tickets every single day. Okay, yeah, I don't have a comeback for that, so. All right, I know what I'm beat. Least I can do is listen for myself. I'll be a good sport about it. Grab these headphones. Oh, I'm pure plasma melted into a gooey mess. Should have seen that coming. Well, fine. I'll just shine down and let Houston do the listening.
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Here's something 93Q's noticed. Most nights don't stick. You get about 360 of them a year, and you'd be hard-pressed to tell me what you did last Thursday. That's not a criticism. It's just arithmetic. Then, every once in a while, one sets up camp in your head and won't ever leave. Pasadena's got 9 of them coming up, September 18th through the 26th. The Pasadena Livestock

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1: 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September is for walking, Houston. And this month, 93Q is lacing up our boots and our sneakers for some incredible causes all across our community. 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Caitlin, kick us off.
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Here's something 93Q's noticed. Most nights don't stick. You get about 360 of them a year, and you'd be hard-pressed to tell me what you did last Thursday. That's not a criticism. It's just arithmetic. Then, every once in a while, one sets up camp in your head and won't ever leave. Pasadena's got 9 of them coming up, September 18th through the 26th. The Pasadena Livestock Show and Rodeo. Midland, Shane Smith and the Saints, Telluride, Aaron Watson, Jake Bush, Hudson Westbrook, Braxton Keith, and more. 77th year,

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0: 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I am the most important part of summertime. 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Oh, 93Q wants to counter with 93Q's Y'all Access Summer. All right, fine. Let's hear it.
1: Flatland Cavalry. 93Q Cowboys and Angels. Hudson Westbrook. Midland. Braxton Key. Brad Paisley.
0: That's a pretty strong lineup. I'll give them that. But hang on. I warm up the entire parking lot before the show even starts every time. But 93Q's giving away free tickets every single day. Okay, yeah, I don't want to have a comeback for that, so. All right, I know what I'm beating. At least I can do is listen for myself. I'll be a good sport about it. Grab these headphones. I'm pure plasma melted into a gooey mess. Should have seen that coming. Well, fine. I'll just shine down and let Houston do the listening.
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3: Howdy, Houston. 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

0: Here's something 93Q's noticed. Most nights don't stick. You get about 360 of them a year, and you'd be hard-pressed to tell me what you did last Thursday. That's not a criticism. It's just arithmetic. Then, every once in a while, one sets up camp in your head and won't ever leave. Pasadena's got 9 of them coming up, September 18th through the 26th. The Pasadena Livestock Show and Rodeo. 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

0: Good morning. Welcome to Community Houston. I'm your host, Chuck Akers. With us this morning, some friends of the show. I love it when friends of the show stop by. This morning with the American Cancer Society and the Cattle Barons Ball, Jenny Todd and Samantha Ann Nadalny. Did I get it right?
1: You did, Chuck.
0: You have one of the more difficult names to pronounce. Where does that come from?
1: It is Polish, but I like to think that it came from my husband. So I inherited that name. It's shockingly easier to pronounce than the name that I had before.
0: Which was?
1: Which was Horwich.
0: Yeah, that could be tough, too.
1: Yeah, it's a tongue twister.
0: All right, ladies, the American Cancer Society's Cattle Barons Ball. This is a classic event in the city of Houston, to say the least. Let's start with a quick overview of the event, and then we'll talk a little bit about the American Cancer Society. Jenny, tell me everything you know about the Cattle Barons Ball.
2: So much, Chuck. The Cattle Barons Ball here in Houston, this is actually going to be our 39th year, if
0: wow.
2: you can believe it. Yeah, next year's the big 40. It is our largest fundraiser here in the Houston community. We are hoping to raise $1.6 million this year. For cancer research and patient services. So hoping to have a lot of Houstonians out to kick off a good time with us on Saturday, September 26th at the Hilton Post Oak.
0: And tickets, that sort of thing? Or do you buy your way in? Do you donate your way in? How do you get... And by the way, folks, I've been there. If there is a Western-style gala, I guess. I mean, it's not really it doesn't feel like a gala.
2: No, it's much more fun.
0: Yeah, it feels like a hoedown. It feels like, you know, the barbecue, the dancing, the auction, all that kind of stuff. So
2: yeah.
0: It definitely does not have a gala feel to it. Maybe if Cowboys had a gala, maybe that's the way it would look. But so it's coming up again, the date?
2: Saturday, September 26th.
0: Okay. Now, background on the whole thing, because the Cattle Barons Ball obviously supports the American Cancer Society. So why don't we start with what is the, and you're going to be amazed at the amount of people that don't know the answer to this. What is the American Cancer Society? What is the mission? How long has it been around? Mm-hmm. What's your budget? Like literally any of the details that you can think of. Let's start with that, and then we'll move into the Cattle Barons Ball as one of the many things that supports American Cancer Society.
2: The American Cancer Society is the largest nonprofit funder of cancer research outside the federal government. We have been around over 100 years.
0: Wow.
2: And have funded nearly every breakthrough in cancer history. So we have funded the mammogram, we have funded the pap smear, we have funded tamoxifen. So any treatment you are receiving today was likely funded by the American Cancer Society. And I think that's certainly our claim to fame. We are funding over $20 million Houston-based research right now.
0: Just Houston
2: right now. Obviously, we have the incredible Texas Medical Center here in Houston.
0: Yeah.
2: And we
0: best
2: work
0: in the business.
2: Best in the business. We work with all of the different hospital systems, but of course, MD Anderson, Texas Children's, Methodist. But in addition to our research, we also do a lot in the patient services field. So we offer free rides to treatment. We have free hotel stays for those people who are traveling to Houston and for medical treatment and might need a place to stay. And then we also have our beautiful Hope Lodge facility.
0: Oh, this is amazing, guys. Listen
2: yeah.
0: to this.
2: Yeah. Our Hope Lodge, it's actually something we do across the country, but the Houston facility is the largest in the country. We have 64 patient suites, and each suite houses a caregiver and a cancer patient. And we really run at high capacity, so 98% capacity. Somebody steps out, somebody steps in.
0: And there's always someone from the organization or a contracted medical agency or whatever that is there with that patient. Like as a co-guest.
2: We have staff there 24/7. We are always open. If you are interested and need a place to stay, you can go to cancer.org. We also have a 1-800 number. You just need a referral from your physician, and you need to be in active cancer treatment.
0: Okay, very good. We're speaking this morning with Jenny Todd. I forgot your big titles. I have to put the big titles in there. Vice President of Development for the American Cancer Society, I assume the Houston chapter, or are you the big shot?
2: Oh, the Houston chapter.
0: You stumbled.
2: I'm the Houston big shot.
1: She's our big shot.
0: Okay. Also, that was the voice of Samantha Ann Nadalny. I said it correct twice in a row. Look at there. And you are the vice chairman, I assume, of the actual event. Is that
1: yes,
0: how that works?
1: Just of Cattle Barons.
0: And are you also an employee of the American Cancer Society, or you work more on the volunteer side?
1: I am just a volunteer. I've started with Cattle Barons quite a few years ago. I have a real job outside of there, and it's just something that's a bit more of a passion project.
0: Yeah, I'm going to corner you here. What's your real job?
1: I am an attorney, Chuck.
0: Are you? I believe we discussed
1: this
0: before.
1: Yes, I'm a lawyer. And
0: what type of law do you practice?
1: I practice in-house corporate counsel in the firearms and manufacturing space.
0: firearms and manufacturing.
1: Yes.
0: Well, you're in the right state for that.
1: I am. Texas is a very friendly space for what I do, but part of that is I have a lot of flexibility with work, and most of the places I work have been very encouraging of philanthropic activities, specifically working with cattle barons and the American Cancer Society.
0: So, and just this is obviously a little side conversation here, but the work that you do in law, where you're representing ammunition manufacturers, gun manufacturers, probably anybody on that side of the house that needs your help, are you a gun person, or did you choose the line of your career based solely on the legal aspects of what you do?
1: I chose it a little bit more to parlay fully into manufacturing.
0: Okay.
1: And so I'd always had manufacturing in my background from construction, oil and gas, energy, and those fields. And so we'd always had a component of that. And when this opportunity came up, frankly, it was one of those, hey, this is a kind of cool thing to work in.
0: Sure.
1: And so I'm doing some consulting in the industry right now, and depending on where that ends up, but I've been a general counsel in a bunch of different industries for the past 15 or so years.
0: I just think it's cool that you're in the firearms industry,
1: because yes.
0: that's talk about a niche, depending on where you're from. How long have you been doing that?
1: Just a couple of years, and so I parlayed, and I was with a manufacturer here in Houston for about a year, and
0: okay.
1: then have moved in and am working and doing some consulting with some other firearms companies here in America.
0: That is super cool. And of course, we know all about Jenny. She's been with the American Cancer Society for forever. How long you've been with them?
2: 10 years.
0: Ten years. Yeah. Good for you.
2: And I have to say, don't let Samantha Ann say she's just a volunteer. She is a huge part of what we do, as are all of our volunteers. ACS actually boasts over 1 million volunteers
0: wow.
2: nationwide. We are a huge grassroots organization, and we have over 300 volunteers just volunteering with us here locally in Houston.
0: I have noticed that. I've been to events, excuse me, that were either sponsored by American Cancer Society or where there was a presence of the American Cancer Society. And the one thing that I've always noticed is you are you're volunteer heavy, you're people heavy. You guys seem to deploy human personnel really well for whatever effort you're doing.
2: Yeah, I'll say I've worked for a couple other nonprofits prior to this, but as I've shared with you, this job is the honor of my life. I love ACS, but we do it better than anyone, frankly, the way we're really able to leverage volunteers. And I think a big piece of that is everybody's been touched by cancer, right?
0: Oh, yeah.
2: So it's not hard. Everyone wants to come help. They want to be part of the mission. They want to help us, you know, eradicate this thing. So,
0: side note, how close are we? I mean, everybody talks about how close we are, and don't get me wrong, certain types of cancers, like childhood blood cancers, leukemia, and that sort of thing, the strides have been mind-boggling, how we went from almost always fatal to almost never fatal. I mean, that's a really loose description, of course, but it was that big of an evolution. Are we in those positions with other forms of cancer? We got some great stuff over here. We got some stuff eluding us over there. Would that be a good surmise?
2: Before I give you my headline answer, I have to make a plug for this, because it is Vaccine Awareness Month, and if you don't know about the HPV vaccine, I've been doing a lot of interviews around Houston this month talking about this, but the HPV vaccine is actually cancer prevention.
0: Really?
2: So it prevents 6 different types of cancers, and it can eradicate up to 90% of HPV-related cancers. So countries that have high HPV vaccination rates, like Australia, for example, mm-hmm. are about to eliminate cervical cancer by the year 2035. So,
0: no kidding.
2: I just can't say enough. Get your kids vaccinated. It's for boys and girls between the ages of 9 and 12. And the earlier they get the vaccine, the less shots they have to have, which was a big selling point for my son. We just got him vaccinated last week. He's 9 years old. And then he'll just have to have one more shot in the next 30 days. So
1: I know when I got mine, it was a series of 3.
2: Because you're older, probably.
1: Yes. I'm not that old, Jenny, but thank you for that.
2: Yeah.
1: But yes, because I am more senior to your son, I did have to get 3, and we did them. I remember they actually did them at my school.
2: Okay.
0: HPV stands for, do you know? I'm not
1: Human papillomavirus.
2: There you go.
0: Wow. And does that virus cause the cancer, or is it a positive side effect of the vaccine that
2: it's a cancer-causing virus.
0: Wow.
2: So it causes throat cancer, cervical cancer,
1: other related
2: mouth cancer.
0: So those would be categorized a certain way, and
2: yes.
0: those are the ones that it's effective on.
2: Correct.
0: That is amazing.
2: So get your kids vaccinated early. So headline for your other answer is yes. I will say Dr. Kamal, who's our chief patient officer, I just absolutely adore him. He's amazing. When I was speaking with him last year, he told me, Jenny, we will see a cure for cancer in our lifetime,
0: wow.
2: which was just incredibly inspirational for me and just made me want to double down on all the work we're doing,
0: sure.
2: because it's really just about funding it, right? If we have the funds, we will be able to come up with a cure, I believe.
0: And that brings me to my next question. I'm not sure if everybody appreciates this for what it's worth, but any type of medicine, any type of science, any type of a clinical endeavor is outrageously expensive. I mean, outrageous. $7 aspirins, and that's another conversation for another day. But you follow my logic there. It's just everything in your business is expensive. The American Cancer Society, do you even know what their annual budget is? It's millions and millions and millions of dollars, it has to be. But that brings me to the point. Events like this, like the American Cancer Society's Cattle Baron's Ball, estimate on what it raised last year or in the last few years, what would that be? Just the Cattle Baron's Ball.
2: I think we did $1.7 million last year.
0: Boom.
2: So our highest year here in Houston was $2.2 million. I think that was back in 2022. So on average, all of the different fundraising events we do in the Houston area, we gross about $8 million in revenue.
0: Wow.
2: And all of that money is invested back here in Houston. So we are funding over $20 million right now in research and patient services. So we are actually putting three times back of the money back into the Houston community that we're raising.
0: Amazing. Now, when we get to the end of this whole thing, I'll remind everybody that the Cattle Baron's Ball can only take in so many attendees. If you're like me and you're a jeans and sneakers guy, it's probably not the event for you because it is more of a formal gala. It's a fantastic event. So before we go any further, let's talk about the event. You have a theme this year. So here we go. You ready for this? Samantha Ann is going to give us all the details because she is, of course, the vice chairman of the Cattle Baron's Ball, which she reminds us is a volunteer position.
3: Yes, it is.
0: I'm missing. Okay, now we're going to dig into the details. Samantha Ann, tell us all about this year's Cattle Baron's Ball, starting with the theme.
3: It's the new frontier. And so we see this as the new frontier of cancer research. So as you mentioned, there are so many advances have been made, so many things that have had cures, things that have had proper vaccines that have been put in place. But this is the new frontier of cancer research. We're in a new frontier of technology right now. Everything is changing. There is AI, there is new enhanced medical technology, and these are things that need enhanced funding. And so,
0: sorry for butting in. AI is gonna change the game for what you folks do. It's an absolute game changer. I mean, it's a game changer in general, but when you have something as elusive as cancer and it takes algorithms to infinity to figure out even just the smallest things, AI has to be a huge kick in the rear.
2: Yeah, I can say I was on a tour at MD Anderson recently, who's obviously one of our biggest partners, and we were just talking about the research labs and how before, right, a researcher is only working, let's call it 8 hours a day, mm-hmm. but now they're going to have AI working 24/7.
0: Sure.
2: Constantly running that testing.
0: AI, I need to know this tomorrow morning when I come in.
2: Right. And so it's really going to amplify our ability, I think, to fund the cure.
0: Good stuff. Samantha Ann, I digress. Go ahead.
3: So as part of that new frontier, actually, I've related cancer to AI before because it's a disease that learns and adapts and continues to grow. So
0: that's true.
3: I think that AI will give us a leg up on some of that advancement that we can't see because it's happening inside the body. It's happening in areas that we're not there for.
0: Wow.
3: But again, our 39th year, Cattle Baron's Ball has been going on for a very long time. We're going to be at the Hilton Americas downtown.
0: Oh, that's a fantastic venue.
3: It is going to be just a super fun event. If you've never been, you're going to be welcomed with complimentary valet by one of our sponsors. You are going to go upstairs. You are going to see most likely a very large longhorn that we usually have on site. There's been a lot of great welcoming pieces. There are things to do before you even walk inside the ball. You can go to our whiskey, wine, and spirits poll.
0: I'm there.
3: Yes, you can get a ton of great bottles there that are part of our fundraising. And so everything that you do and purchase as that, you can register in for our pig races, where you put your money on one of the pigs. And I know there is a heavy favorite. We have had him win a few times.
0: Really?
3: And so we hope that, there's some new contenders.
0: How does that work? Do you bet and take odds on your animal, or is it just whoever wins and it's a raffle, or how does that work?
3: So you're putting your money on one of the pigs, and they do the pig races, and there are prizes and associated.
0: Just like at the horse races.
3: Mm-hmm.
0: And there's a favorite.
3: Yes.
0: Okay, I got $20 bucks for you to bet for me.
3: I got you, Chuck. We'll take care of you. And so you can also purchase one of our honorariums. You can do this before, but they're going to be displayed at the ball.
0: Okay.
3: So these are things, these are boots, cowboy hats, or posters. You can purchase them in honor of someone who has been affected by cancer.
0: Oh, that's neat.
3: So these are all awesome things. We also have our marketplace. It's outside, so yep. Supporting some of our local vendors. Or if you don't have anything to wear, I bet you can come buy something there for it.
0: Yeah, the one Cattle Baron's Ball I went to was heavy on stuff you could buy, including apparel.
3: Yes. We'll outfit you for whatever you need. And then inside, we have our silent auction and our live auction that are going to be on, as well as our big board. So our silent auction, you can wander around, be a little sneakier about it. We have the app where you can bid.
0: Oh,
3: our
0: neat.
3: Big board is some of our larger items that run similar to a silent auction, but we're putting it up there to try to really encourage the bids. And then we have our fabulous live auction that brings in some really awesome packages. We have a call with our auction committee today, and I know for a fact there are some really cool things.
0: That's neat.
3: Then finally, you can purchase a sweepstakes ticket.
0: Now, what's that?
3: Sweepstakes tickets, we have five packages that are really exciting. Some of them are our custom dinner and wine pairing event.
0: Ooh, that's neat.
3: We have a trip to Round Top. We have a really beautiful diamond and turquoise pin.
0: Ooh.
3: And you buy a ticket for that for $100, and we're only selling a certain amount per sweepstakes. So it is a fancy raffle, effectively,
0: mm-hmm.
3: but you have great odds to win. And all of the money you spend at all of these things goes to that $1.7 million we're trying to raise.
0: Wow. Entertainment?
3: Entertainment. We have an exciting one this year.
0: Oh, here
3: I think
0: we go.
3: You've
0: drum
3: heard
0: roll,
3: of
0: please.
3: Diamond Rio.
0: Oh, wow.
3: Yes. And so I am so excited to hear them live. We had Tana Tucker last year, and she
0: yeah.
3: was phenomenal. But I know Diamond Rio is going to bring the house down.
0: Yeah, not only that, but Diamond Rio also has a... I would just say it, a playlist that is fairly widely recognized, too.
3: Oh,
0: so
3: absolutely.
0: Even if you don't know the name Diamond Rio, you've heard them on the radio. Trust
3: yeah,
0: me.
3: Absolutely.
0: You have, yeah, so, wow, this is fantastic. September 26th, it is a Saturday night. If I can't attend, from what you're telling me, there's an app for the auction, for the silent auction? Is that what the app is for?
3: The silent auction is for the people that are there. That's how they're monitoring.
0: Okay.
3: If you can't attend, though, there's still ways to support. You don't have to be present to win the sweepstakes.
0: Oh,
3: so
0: that's
3: you can
0: good.
3: Purchase a ticket. You can buy an honorarium that will display for you. You could always sponsor. And so we have some of our large sponsors. We are our headlining sponsor, and our presenting sponsor is Texas Oncology. So we're so appreciative of their support. But we have a lot of other great sponsors. We would love to have you either buy a table or sponsor one of our options. So you can always go to kettlebaronsball.com and be able to explore those.
0: Now, if I'm a fat cat, not that I am, but I know a few, if I wanted to sponsor a table, what are we talking about numbers-wise?
3: There's no amount of money that we will not take if you are that fat of a cat. Chuck, I do not limit zeros on the checks that are given to cancer research. It's something I was super passionate about before. I'm even more passionate about now. And so there's no money we won't take from you, but we have tables at a bunch of levels.
0: That was a great line, and it had some of my buddies that were on their way to the golf course driving off the road right
3: good,
0: now.
3: That's
0: a great line. Speaking this morning with Jenny Todd and Samantha Ann Nadalny. Is it a long O or a short O? Nadalny.
3: It's kind of Nadal, like doll, like baby doll.
0: Okay, so yeah. sort of a short.
3: You're doing it right.
0: Vice President of Development, Jenny Todd is, which is a huge position, right? You must be fled. Did you get promoted into that or hired into that?
2: Promoted into it. I've actually had several different roles in my 10 years with ACS, so.
0: 10 years. Man, you're going to run the place pretty soon. Go ahead, say it. That's my plan.
2: That's my plan.
0: She's looking around the room for the right answer. There is no right answer to that. You know that. It's like, hey, you know, if the numbers are right. So, okay, so one more time here. American Cancer Society, one of the most fabulous charities on the planet. There's nobody I know, I mean, literally nobody I know, that has not been affected by cancer. And in most of those cases, it was a fairly close connection to it, like a close relative. My mother died of lung cancer. I mean, almost, you, not only do you probably know somebody that died of cancer, you probably know somebody very close to you that has died of cancer. I don't know that there's any place on planet Earth or any culture where cancer is not just, you know, a vermin that's got to be eradicated. And you say we're close. We don't know when, but we're close. So it is Saturday, September 26th, Cattle Baron's Ball. If you can't be there, remember that a big part of events like the Cattle Baron's Ball is awareness. Awareness that these folks can use your money, that it will be used properly. As you said, we're on our way. $20 million in Houston alone has been reinvested by the American Cancer Society. Was that all that $20 million was raised here, or it was earmarked to end up here wherever it came from?
2: It was earmarked for Houston. Because, of course, the Texas Medical Center here, we do such impactful work.
0: Mm-hmm.
2: We are really investing a lot of resources into the Houston community, really trying to fund research that's going to help us move the needle.
0: There you go. Saturday, September 26th, is it sold out yet?
2: It is not. You can still get a table.
0: Oh, come on, you guys. As a matter of fact, if one of my buddies is listening right now, I will attend with you if you'll buy me the VIP package and some of those pull bottles. And so, okay, never mind on that.
3: Chuck, we've got some sponsor levels. You can be one of our Billy Bob sponsor. Is a mere $20,000. And it's all for
0: as
3: a great
0: in Billy
3: cause.
0: Bob Thornton?
3: We have a lot of different levels, and so they're all named a little bit. You have to lean into that new frontier theme. So
0: I got you.
3: Billy Bob sponsors, our Silverado Legend sponsor, Wild West. the Broken Spoke, Guitars and Cadillacs. So you might see a little bit of a nod to the Diamond Rio songs, sure, to the New Frontier, but we have lots of sponsorship levels. And if there's something that you are passionate about or you want to get involved in sponsor-wise, we can always have the team create something for you that
0: fits
3: that. There
0: you go. And 100% tax-free. Right? Tax-free? Because you're donating to a charity, right?
2: The donation is tax-deductible. There is a fair market value.
0: Oh, did I say tax-free? Yes. I'm sorry.
2: Yeah.
0: Tax-deductible.
2: Tax-deductible.
0: Yeah.
2: There is a fair market value associated with each sponsorship, but yes, the majority of the donation is tax-deductible.
0: Okay, very good. All right, American Cancer Society, you want to be there on Saturday, September 26th. If you can't make it or if you have other plans, remember you can always just flog them a check. Big fat check. Make it out to the American Cancer Society, and I will hand-deliver it.
3: Or you can come to one of our other events that we have coming up in the fall.
0: Yeah, let's talk about that real quick. We've got time for that. Talk to us about what else we have going on.
3: And so if you would like to come to one of the other events, we right now have Shuck Cancer approaching. It is going to be in early November. Shuck Cancer is one of our exciting, a little bit more seafood-themed thing.
0: Where's that held?
3: It's held at The Post. And so downtown Houston, it's not at The Post?
2: It's actually at Silver Street Studios this year, Thursday, November 19th.
3: Excellent. Excuse me, I have a little bit of jet lag, so I'm behind in my information.
0: We'll let her handle the details.
3: She's good at handling the details. I'll just talk generally. And so we also have a Real Men Wear Pink campaign going on right now and the holiday shopping cart campaign.
0: Would that be for Breast Cancer Awareness Month?
3: For Breast Cancer Awareness Month. Okay. We're doing a little bit of it on my family. My husband's a Real Men Wear Pink ambassador this year, so we're all in
0: good
3: on this. We as you said, cancer touches everyone, and unfortunately, since we were here last year chatting with you, it has touched us. And since Cattle Barons last year, my mom actually passed away.
0: Sorry to hear that.
3: And so we are all in. We also have the holiday shopping card, where you can purchase your holiday shopping card, get a discount at so many great local retailers, and that money goes back to the American Cancer Society.
0: And that's an everybody wins deal.
3: Exactly.
0: The vendor gets some business, and a lot of the money goes back to the American Cancer Society.
3: The ultimate girl math. You are shopping for a cause. That's what
0: girl
3: I'm.
0: Math.
3: That's we're what I'm telling my husband is I'm going shopping because it's for charity.
0: We're all learning new terms this morning. Girl math. I love it. I'm not going to tell my wife that one because she'll use it
3: against me. She knows.
0: She already knows. She just hasn't articulated it.
3: Yes.
0: She hasn't had to articulate it yet. She will. Okay, what else you got going on? You got some more stuff, or is that what we're going to focus on for now?
3: I think that's what's big for the fall right now.
2: Yeah, four big events. Holiday Shopping Card, yep. Men Wear Pink, yep. Shuck Cancer Houston, and the Cattle Barons Ball.
0: And the big one, Cattle Barons Ball. This year you're going to save raise millions and millions of dollars. What did you say last year? 1.7 million. And it's going to be bigger this year.
2: I hope so.
0: All right, ladies, thank you so much for coming in. American Cancer Society, Cattle Barons Ball, Saturday, September 26th. Just look it up online. You'll find it. 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And, of course, check the American Cancer Society's website. I assume AmericanCancerSociety.org?
2: It's actually simpler than that. Cancer.org.
0: Cancer.org. It couldn't be any easier than that. You can check out their website for all the future events, and of course there's a million different ways to give. There's a million different ways to get involved as far as volunteering, corporate underwriting, that sort of thing. So get out there and support the American Cancer Society. It may save a life of someone you love. It may save your life. So it's worth it. Thanks, ladies.
2: Thanks, Chuck.

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0: Good morning. Welcome to Community Houston. I'm your host, Chuck Akers. With us today, an old friend of the show, Greg Freeman, with us. Good morning, Greg.
1: Good morning, Chuck.
0: You're here to plug the Travis Manion Foundation's 9/11 Heroes Run, which has become literally a staple in this town. So before we talk about the organization in general, hit the highlights of what's coming up.
1: Yeah, Chuck, thank you again for having us here and always being a supporter of this great venue. This is the 16th year that we have been honored to host the Houston 9/11 Heroes Run, which is umbrellaed under the Travis Manion Foundation.
0: Yeah.
1: It's going to be hosted this Saturday, September 12th at 7:30 at City Hall. And Chuck, it's not just a 5K run. It's a community event. We'll have literally thousands of people that will attend this venue. We'll have community displays, recruiting venues, military, law enforcement, first responders, food, music, water, and just a great day to be an American and remember our fallen heroes.
0: Yeah, there's a tie there that a lot of people don't make, and that is that this whole thing is all about the fallen heroes of our combat forces that go out there and protect us and keep us free.
1: That is correct.
0: And that's the bottom line. So give me the scope of this event. I mean, it's nationwide, right? But yet it's at the same time, it's the signature event for the Houston market. Is that right?
1: That's correct. So the races itself will be held in about 100 different cities this year.
0: Wow.
1: And they're all, again, sponsored by the Travis Manion Foundation. But Houston is very proud to say that we've had and literally will probably still again have the largest race in the United States. When we brought this to Houston 16 years ago, the city of Houston embraced it. The police department, the fire department, the mayor's office as their event. So it literally has become a signature venue for 9/11 ceremonies for the city of Houston. And this year being the 25th anniversary.
0: Oh.
1: It, you know, there's going to be a lot of significance on this, and we expect attendance to be even greater than years past, into thousands.
0: Years past, do you have, for example, do you have numbers on last year or the year before?
1: Yeah,
0: like
1: last
0: what the actual attendance
1: we
0: was?
1: Had close to 3,000 registered runners, and but total attendance was probably close to 5 or 6,000 people that were there in attendance.
0: No kidding. Yeah. And nationwide-ish?
1: Yeah, I mean, it's the race itself, there'll be probably over 100,000 people that will come to this venue. It's an incredible organization and the venue itself. And again, it's to give remembrance to the victims of 9/11 and the war since.
0: Yeah. We're speaking this morning with Greg Freeman. He is the
1: organizer,
0: your race director. So that means you know a little something about running or no?
1: I do. Yeah.
0: Okay, good. Good. Now, it's a little side conversation here. Mm-hmm. You spent many years as a cop.
1: I did, 34.
0: My goodness. Yeah. And can you give me a quick rundown of where you were, what you did?
1: Yeah, I was 19 when I joined, and I spent 34 years with Houston. I was blessed to travel the nation and also the world as an ambassador. I was retired as a police captain, and I literally got to see the best and worst of humanity, Chuck. I did.
0: Oh, I'm sure.
1: And I had the ticket to the greatest show on earth, and I mentored a lot of young police officers who are now captains and assistant chiefs and chiefs elsewhere. So it's a great feeling knowing that you could help the community and give back, and you made a difference in this world.
0: Yeah.
1: And that was the biggest thing that I took from it.
0: And that you passed all of those qualities to the next generation.
1: That's right.
0: To me, that's the most amazing part.
1: That's right.
0: To mentor
1: you left
0: young.
1: A legacy, and you mentored, and you made a difference in the world that you were in.
0: Good stuff. How did you end up at the Travis Manion Foundation? Because you had gone to the lake. You were done.
1: I did. Well, you know, I was a captain over the airport division in 2010, and Travis, you know, his story, he's from Doylestown, Pennsylvania, so this is a huge race just north of Philly, and I had a colleague of mine that called me about the race, and we didn't do anything for 9/11 for the city of Houston. Literally, it was just another day. We had a moment of silence, and he presented this venue to me, and I looked at it, and I thought, you know what? And I was good at putting special events together for the city, and myself and the other captains got together, and we looked at it. And we thought this would be a great venue to put together for the city of Houston. So here we are all these years later, and it's really morphed into literally the largest race in the United States for this venue.
0: 16 years doing this. Wow, that's crazy. Greg Freeman, he is the race director of the 2026 Travis Manion Foundation Heroes Run, 9/11 Heroes
1: that's
0: Run.
1: That's correct.
0: Held in 100-plus venues across the country, 100-ish, and raises just all kinds of money for a fantastic cause. So now, let's talk about that.
1: Mm-hmm.
0: Tell me about the Travis Manion Foundation, how it started, why it started, what was the inspiration for it, and the growth pattern that brought y'all where you are today.
1: Yeah. Travis Manion, his life literally is a representative of the greatness of this nation. And Chuck, he was a young first lieutenant in the Marine Corps. He was an Annapolis graduate. He went into the Marine Corps because of 9/11.
0: Mm-hmm.
1: And he was on a second deployment in Fallujah. And he was tragically killed by a sniper while trying to rescue another Marine, April 28th of 2007. He was posthumously awarded the Silver Star, and he was buried in a little town just north of Philly called Doylestown. His father is a retired colonel, And they wanted to honor their son's memory, but more importantly, what their son stood for. So they started this really small-town grassroots nonprofit called the Travis Mannion Foundation. And they started the 9/11 Heroes Run in their son's honor. And it literally just morphed over the years into one of the largest veteran support organizations in the United States. The run itself has expanded. There are chapters literally in almost every state of the Travis Mannion Foundation. I could spend another 2 hours talking about what the foundation does, but in short, it provides and it gives back to the veterans community, assists families of the fallen. It has honor programs, character development programs, expeditionary programs where they're helping and they go into third world countries. So, it's an amazing venue. The race itself was something that we gravitated towards. We do have a chapter here in Houston. We were one of the first cities in the United States that opened up the Travis Mannion Foundation chapter.
0: Nice.
1: So it's a great organization, and it has literally become one of the largest VSOs in the United States now.
0: This is an amazing, Travis Mannion's story is an amazing story, and how this just grew organically. Suffice to say that when something is right and righteous, it'll tend to follow success, and success will follow it.
1: It does, and this needs to be said, that Travis's roommate at the Naval Academy was a young man by the name of Brendan Looney. Brendan would later become a Navy SEAL, and when Travis was killed in 2007, Brendan spoke at his funeral.
0: Really?
1: Travis and Brendan were like brothers, and they were. And Brendan was tragically killed. He was a Navy SEAL, and he was killed in Afghanistan in September of 2010. Both families agreed that they had to be side by side, so they exhumed Travis's body. And they buried both these young men side by side at Arlington National Cemetery. A book has been written about them called Brothers Forever. And it's an amazing story, Chuck, and it's how they live their lives and, more importantly, what they represented. And I would encourage your readers to look at their story called Brothers Forever.
0: We'll be right back with more from Greg Freeman and the Travis Mannion 9/11 Heroes Run coming up September 12th, right after this.
2: Were you born from 1945 to 1965? 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
3: I was somewhat discouraged because there seemed to be a large majority of white people in the AA fellowship. I had so many old ideas about race, I thought that recovery was only for white people. 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And I would not accept that this miracle was racist. So I stayed. And like everything else, my perception began to change. I started to see that just about everybody thinks that their problem is just a little bit different than everybody else's. The longer I stayed with AA, the more I realized that we're all in this together. Alcoholics Anonymous. It works. Look us up. 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
4: That is the call of a ring-tailed lemur resonating through the wildlands of Madagascar. And that familiar sound is the call of an African elephant from the vast savannas of northern Kenya. These animals speak different languages, but they both have the same story to tell. Their species are in trouble, their habitats are being altered at a rapid rate, and damaged habitat means less food and less places to live. While we have reintroduced more than 40 endangered species, we cannot return them to a home that does not exist. Rescuing an animal is only half the battle. 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
11: My son Levi was so proud to turn 3, but he will never get the chance to turn 4. I'm Nicole Hughes, Levi's mom, and while on a family vacation, his childhood was snatched away when I turned to close a bag of chips. He was sitting on the couch surrounded by friends, and I split a brownie with him, and then somehow he slipped out the back door unnoticed, down a flight of stairs, and fell into the pool. When I jumped in to grab my son, the other half of the brownie was still in my mouth. I never thought my child would drown, but I was wrong. Drowning is the single leading cause of death for children ages 1 to 4. It is silent and fast, and it can happen even when you aren't swimming. Drowning is preventable. Please talk with your pediatrician about how you can keep your child safe.

0: date again on the Travis Manion Foundation 9/11 Heroes Run.
1: Saturday, that's a long time. Saturday, September 12th. Opening ceremonies will begin at 7:30. It's an amazing opening ceremony that we have. The race starts at 8 a.m.
0: Location?
1: Downtown at City Hall, 901 Bagby. The race is going to be a 5K race. It's a run and a ruck.
0: Okay.
1: For those ruckers that are out there.
0: Oh, boy.
1: I know, right?
0: That'll separate
1: it's
0: them
1: a circle
0: the boys,
1: loop
0: so to speak.
1: That'll go down Allen Parkway and come back around, but it's going to be a great venue, and we're really looking forward to
0: when
1: it.
0: When I was in the military many years ago, I had a school I had to go to, and yeah. It was in some city in Germany that wasn't the city that I lived in. And while I was over there, I got my first exposure to special operators.
1: Oh, yeah.
0: There was this was for chemical biological warfare stuff. I was going to be the NCO for my unit for that little expertise. And these guys were there from some special forces unit. And we would get, they'd had to run with us, you know, because mm-hmm. the unit ran together. Mm-hmm. And then when everybody would get done, they'd run into the barracks and they'd grab their rucks and they'd go out to the rock garden and fill them up with 40 or 50 pounds of rocks and go run another 10 miles.
1: That's what they
0: and
1: do.
0: I remember
1: yeah.
0: looking at my buddies going, right. why crazy. Would anybody do yeah. that? It's like, crazy. Well, they got to stay fit, man. Yeah. You know, that's yeah. what they do.
1: That's so. What they do. Yeah.
0: Speaking this morning with Greg Freeman, he is a course director, not the quite the race director mm-hmm. Of the 2026 Travis Manion Foundation 9/11 Heroes Fun Run / Race if you're a racer, and it all raises money for the Travis Manion Foundation. Do you happen to have any clue nationally how much the Travis Manion Foundation as a charity takes in from
1: it's I don't have the number yeah. Chuck, but I can tell you it's
0: got to be millions.
1: It's millions. Yeah. But let me just say this for the listeners, 50% of all of our proceeds that we generate from this race come back to Houston.
0: And we
1: divvied up between three charities, Assist the Officer, the Houston Professional Firefighters, Local 341, and Operation Lone Star, which is a military veterans support organization. So the money comes back to Houston helping our first responders.
0: So you earmarked certain
1: Absolutely.
0: Percentages of the
1: yep.
0: of the take.
1: 50% go to the TMF and the other 50% come back to Houston.
0: Is that a common model or is that just something that you guys...
1: It's very unique and generic for our Houston model. Not every other city does what we do mm-hmm. and has that availability of bringing money back. But the money itself for all the charities and proceeds raised... we'll raise a lot of money for this venue, so it's coming back to a great cause.
0: So one of the things that really stood out to me when I looked at the website was, because I knew about Travis Manion Foundation, and I knew about the Heroes Fund, and the Heroes 9/11 Run, mm-hmm. and all that stuff, and that's as far as I knew that
1: yep.
0: Travis Manion
1: Foundation.
0: There are so many things. Let me just rack it off here, because there's too much to even detail. Character Does Matter, it's one of their programs. These are all programs or efforts by the organization annually. Operation Legacy, the Honor Project, Travis Manion Foundation Expeditions, yep. where they'll take, what is it, Wounded Warriors, I assume?
1: Yep.
0: The folks that
1: That's right.
0: folks that really could use our,
1: That's
0: use
1: right.
0: and deserve
1: That's right.
0: Our help. Also, what's the WOD? Travis, the Manion WOD, I didn't understand that acronym. I don't know if you do either. WD creators. It's a CrossFit
1: yes.
0: program. Okay. Now we got to talk about this, and I'm sure that you're an expert at explaining this. And we'll put a recap on the event coming up here in a minute. But donating can be so simple,
1: yeah.
0: and it's even spelled out on the website.
1: Yeah.
0: Website. So tell me about donations. Tell me about underwriting through corporates, you know, which would be a corporate donation. I noticed that there was even a list on there where you could donate stock,
1: yeah.
0: like regular stock like you and I could buy. And my first thought was, well, why would you do that? And my second thought was, well, you won't pay any capital gains on that stock when you sell it if you give the money to the charity.
1: I would encourage everyone to go to the website. You can go, and it's on, we have social media, Houston911heroesrun.org. It's on our social media. There is a huge

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1: A cool venue to have it at. It really is. And and it's got all the infrastructure you need with the parking right there on the street corners.
2: When we first started, it was at Ellington, but then we moved it downtown, so it all kind of works out. So parking, you know, it's like anything else. You just got, we have a lot of surface parking lots, and parking is available for everybody. Just come and park at your own leisure and find where to park.
1: Yep.
2: You know, we bring in 30,000 people for the Houston Marathon, and they park.
1: Yeah,
2: so
1: there's plenty of parking down there. If you got to walk a block or two, I mean, come on, you're going down there for a run to begin with.
2: And we have a grand opening ceremony, Chuck. We do. We have bagpipers. We'll have.
1: And that is a, is that the one that's at Bagby and whatever? Like
2: right there,
1: literally
2: right
1: there in front of City Hall. Yeah.
2: We'll have a helicopter flyover. We'll have taps. We'll have the ringing of the bell ceremony. It's a very emotional send off for the race.
1: Now, will you be allowing the robot runners?
2: No.
1: Have you seen them?
2: I have.
1: They're Looney Tunes.
2: Yep, I've seen it.
1: And the latest one, they were bragging about how that robot was faster than Usain Bolt.
2: I saw that.
1: But then when the robot got done, it just ran into a big pad. Yep. It didn't know how to stop.
2: Yep, didn't know how to stop.
1: You got to program it for the whole mission. You know what I'm saying?
2: Yeah.
1: Okay. 9/11 Heroes. I keep getting this backwards.
2: Heroes Run.
1: 9/11 Heroes Run.
2: We like to say 9/11 Heroes Race.
1: There you go, 9/11 Heroes Race. It is downtown on
2: Saturday, September 12th. Opening ceremonies at 7:30 that morning, and it's at Houston City Hall, 901 back.
1: More information at
2: Houston911HeroesRun.org or com. We have both of them, and you can check the websites. There's plenty of social media that's out there.
1: Yeah, the social, and also if you just need, just Google 911 Heroes
2: Houston 911 Heroes Run.
1: It'll pop up. I can't even spell right, and it was still the first thing that popped up on mine. Well, I got to tell you, Greg, it is so good to see you. It's been several years since we've even seen each other.
2: Many years.
1: Glad that you got your good retirement going from the police department, and so now you're double dipping. You're making all kinds of money. That's it. You're buying. you're buying the first round tonight.
2: Right.
1: So,
2: got it.
1: Greg, thanks for coming in.
2: Chuck,
1: 9/11 Heroes Fun Run. Appreciate you.
2: Thank you, Chuck.

0: 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No debate. Oh, 93Q wants to counter with 93Q's Yell Access Summer. All right, fine. Let's hear it.
1: Flatland Cavalry. 93Q Cowboys and Angels. Hudson Westbrook. Midland. Braxton Key. Brad Paisley.
0: That's a pretty strong lineup. I'll give them that. But hang on. I warm up the entire parking lot before the show even starts every time. But 93Q's giving away free tickets every single day. Okay, yeah, I don't want to have a comeback for that. So, all right, I know what I'm beating. Least I can do is listen for myself. I'll be a good sport about it. Grab these headphones. Oh, I'm pure plasma melted into a gooey mess. Should have seen that coming. Well, fine. I'll just shine down and let Houston do the listening.
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1: Oh, look at that. A little bit of 90s country before 90s country sunrise even kicks off. That's going to start at 7 o'clock this morning. 3 straight hours of 90s country. But here's Dina Carter now on 93.

I was shopping at Value World the other day. You know, that's one of my favorite thrift stores to go to. It's Caitlin of Riggs, Caitlin and Erica, the one over off Shepherd. And one of our favorite listeners works there. And as I was walking out the door, she's like, play some more Morgan Wallen for me. I said, girl, don't you worry. You know, we're always going to play Morgan Wallen on 93Q. You won't be able to go without hearing Morgan Wallen on 93Q. Here he is now. He's thinking about me.

0: Here's something 93Q's noticed. Most nights don't stick. You get about 360 of them a year, and you'd be hard-pressed to tell me what you did last Thursday. That's not a criticism. It's just arithmetic. Then, every once in a while, one sets up camp in your head and won't ever leave. Pasadena's got 9 of them coming up, September 18th through the 26th. The Pasadena Livestock Show and Rodeo. 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

haven't played this one on a Sunday morning in a long time. From the new Toy Story movie, which is now out for streaming, by the way, out of theaters and into your homes. This song was made by Taylor Swift. Her brief return to country just for the

doing a walkout at one of her concerts. She's in a purple dress. She looks stunning like she always does. And somebody had left a comment on the video that said she could hit me with her car and I would apologize. It was a guy. Yeah, we love Ella too, buddy. We do too. Here she is now on 93Q.

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0: Everybody's got their list of favorite artists from the 90s, and right up at the top of mine, not the very top, but he's high up there, it's Joe Diffie. It's Caitlin of Riggs, Caitlin and Erica, 90s Country Sunrise.
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And we're getting you into the Pasadena Livestock Show and Rodeo with your golden tickets. 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It's just we're getting you those tickets so you don't have to pay for them, okay? 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

He was at the Houston Livestock Show and Rodeo this last year for the first time in over 20 years. And lots of people were saying, heck, bring him back every year. Who is the 90s country artist that you would love to see at this next year's rodeo? Who is it? Send it to me now, your request. They're not going to listen to me, but I'll try and tell my folks over at the rodeo. At Radio Caitlin is where you can find me. It's 90s country.

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1: You know, when you hear Little Texas on 93Q, it's usually God Bless Texas. But here on 90s Country Sunrise, you get the other Little Texas. Like Amy's back in Austin. It's

sandwiched between one of our favorite couples. You know, Tim McGraw said that he first laid eyes on Faith Hill in Nashville in 1994, and it was at that moment he knew that

scars. 'Cause the things we're calling heartaches, hell, they're hardly worth our time. We bitch about a dollar.

Raise your hand if you're waking up with a hangover this morning because you were dancing to this song last night at a dance hall somewhere. Don't look at me because my hands are not raised. Yeah, I'm proud of myself. What about you? Confessing for your sins this Sunday morning. It's 90s Country Sunrise with Brooks and

0: Here's something 93Q's noticed. Most nights don't stick. You get about 360 of them a year, and you'd be hard-pressed to tell me what you did last Thursday. That's not a criticism, it's just arithmetic. Then, every once in a while, one sets up camp in your head and won't ever leave. 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The Pasadena Livestock Show and Rodeo. 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

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We do this every Sunday morning. I'm Caitlin of Riggs, Caitlin, and Erica. I do take requests. You can send them to me now at Radio Caitlin. I'll try and get them on for you, okay? It's Restless Heart.

So just a few days ago on his official social media accounts, Clay Walker posted a video of him singing on stage. He was singing Live Until I Die, and he put in big capital letters, 90s country is back. What do you mean, Clay Walker? 90s country never left. That's why we do this every Sunday morning, 90s country sunrise, and you're on the list a lot, pal. Hypnotize the Moon, Clay Walker on 90s.

Well, you know we had to put some Dolly Parton on our 90s country sunrise today. We honored her all week long. We're going to continue to do that as the weekend goes on right here on 93Q. Rest in peace to the queen. I like to say the queen of everything, but definitely the queen of country music. It's Dolly Parton on 90s country sunrise.

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0: 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And this is a slower jam than I usually listen to from Alan Jackson. It's Midnight in Montgomery. I can't say it any other way than that. It's 90s Country Sunrise on 93Q.
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I'm Caitlin of Riggs, Caitlin and Erica. Yes, you can send me your request for 90s Country Sunrise. On Instagram is the easiest way to find me, at Radio Caitlin. And I got this request from Keith last Sunday. I'm sorry I missed it, Keith. He had recently played me on Caitlin Can't Lose, which we do every weekday morning at 7:50. But he said, can you play me Anything by Hank Williams Jr.? I can do that for you, Keith. I can actually make that just a little bit better. How about some Hank Williams Jr. and Hank Williams? There's a tear in my beer on 90s.

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some more Little Texas. I'm on a Little Texas kick this morning. Some guys have all the love is what you're hearing right now. I'm telling you. It's a Little Texas you don't hear every other time on 93Q. It's 90s country.

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2: Hey, good morning. 10 a.m. on your Sunday. I'm Linda V. That's right. The Pasadena Livestock Show and Rodeo going on September 18th through the 26th. We have an exclusive pair of tickets for you to win to see Shane Smith and the Saints on opening night Friday, September 18th. 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

Yo, Access Summer continues on 93Q. Still time for you to win these Shane Smith and the Saints Pasadena Rodeo tickets. He performs on Friday, September 18th. Text the keyword HAT, H-A-T, to 52140. Good luck.

0: bottles of pure power. I am the most important part of summertime. 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Oh, 93Q wants to counter with 93Q's Y'all Access Summer. All right, fine. Let's hear it.
1: Flatland Cavalry. 93Q Cowboys and Angels. Hudson Westbrook. Midland. Braxton Key. Brad Paisley.
0: That's a pretty strong lineup. I'll give them that. But hang on. I warm up the entire parking lot before the show even starts every time. But 93Q's giving away free tickets every single day. Okay, yeah, I don't want to have a comeback for that. So, all right, I know what I'm beat. Least I can do is listen for myself. I'll be a good sport about it. Grab these headphones. Oh, I'm pure plasma. Melted into a gooey mess. Should have seen that coming. Well, fine. I'll just shine down and let Houston do the listening.
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If you got a song request, send it to me on my socials. I'll play it for you. I'm everywhere at The Linda V. Let's connect. I'll follow you back too.

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0: Here's something 93Q's noticed. Most nights don't stick. You get about 360 of them a year, and you'd be hard-pressed to tell me what you did last Thursday. That's not a criticism, it's just arithmetic. Then, every once in a while, one sets up camp in your head and won't ever leave. 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The Pasadena Livestock Show and Rodeo. 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
5: He's a ranch hand in a pinch, man. Hotter than the red on a cattle brand. Cause she's a gold digger with a quick trigger. A cast iron skillet swinging lid flipper. Now he's a double wide on the county line. Sipping on a six pack of Lone Star Light. She did him dirty, took him to the club.

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1: 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There is some development going on in the Gulf of Mexico. We won't know by Wednesday if it turns into something. For today, Sunday, high of 98, overnight low of 79.

Midland there on 93Q and Into Hudson Westbrook. Both are performers on the Pasadena Livestock Show and Rodeo. Midland performing on the 19th of September. 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We got more tickets for you to win all day long at 12, 2, 4, and 6.

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0: 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And here's the truth, plain and simple. Riggs, Caitlin, Erica, alongside Tim McGraw, Parker McCollum, right there in your pocket. 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

Bailey Zimmerman there on 93Q with Chevy Silverado. That is his sixth number one. He celebrated with officially releasing the music video to that, shot in his hometown of Louisville, Illinois.

93Q, home of the Q Morning Show with Riggs, Caitlin, and Erica. 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

Taylor Swift on 93Q with I Knew It, I Knew You from the Toy Story 5 soundtrack. And that's one of the Easter eggs that Swifties are saying. Her next release will be country. And the next release is her 13th release, her lucky number. And it's going to be the 20th anniversary of her debut album. They may be onto something.

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Kenny Chesney on 93Q with Carry On. That's from his upcoming 21st studio album release. It's going to be dropping next month. Silver Sands Marina out September 25th.

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0: 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Your Sunday high of 98, overnight low of 79.
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Wallet on 93Q with I Got Better. And will the Houston Texans get better? They lost all their preseason games. They have until 5 o'clock today to cut their roster back to 53. And their first regular season game is the home opener, Bills at Texans, Sunday, September 13th.

0: 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Most nights don't stick. You get about 360 of them a year, and you'd be hard-pressed to tell me what you did last Thursday. That's not a criticism. It's just arithmetic. Then, every once in a while, one sets up camp in your head and won't ever leave. Pasadena's got 9 of them coming up, September 18th through the 26th. The Pasadena Livestock Show and Rodeo. 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

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Houston's country leader, 93Q. Good afternoon. I'm Little B. A little bit after 1 o'clock on your Sunday, you are less than an hour away from your next chance to win exclusive Pasadena Livestock Show and Rodeo tickets. 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

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It's going on September 18th through the 26th. 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

That is Tucker Wedmore. Who told you that on 93Q, Houston's country leader. Good afternoon, I'm Linda V. So excited that finally August is over. It's ready for cool October weather, Halloween decorations, all that jazz.

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It is Nuco, Edsel, Ella Langley, and Jaden right here on 93Q. I'm Jake Stewart. We're giving away tickets right now. If you want to see Stella Lefty, she's going to be at the House of Blues on January 30th. 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Register right now to win a pair of tickets to see Stella Lefty.

Zach Topp is on 93Q. I'm Jake Stewart. All weekend long, we got your tickets to go to the Pasadena Livestock Show and Rodeo. We also got tickets to see Stella Lefty. She's coming to the House of Blues. I got another pair of Stella tickets coming up at 3 p.m. I'm going crazy.

0: Here's something 93Q's noticed. Most nights don't stick. You get about 360 of them a year, and you'd be hard-pressed to tell me what you did last Thursday. That's not a criticism. It's just arithmetic. Then, every once in a while, one sets up camp in your head and won't ever leave. Pasadena's got 9 of them coming up, September 18th through the 26th. The Pasadena Livestock Show and Rodeo. 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

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It is on 93Q. We are your Y'all Access Summer Station. Hudson Westbrook coming to the Pasadena Livestock Show and Rodeo. 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

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It is a little bit after 3 o'clock. I'm Jake Stewart on your Sunday. We're giving away tickets right now to go see Stella Lefty. You can sing along to Boston. She's going to be at the House of Blues on January 30th. 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I can hear

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2: Every Friday night, there's a steady cloud of dust that leads back to a field filled with pickup trucks.

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Here's I Can't Love You Anymore. 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

0: It is 93Q. We are your Y'all Access Summer Station. I'm Jake Stewart. Thank you so much for hanging with us here on your Sunday afternoon. I got tickets to go see Aaron Watson at the Pasadena Livestock Show and Rodeo right up next after Riley Green at 4 o'clock. It's 93Q.
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I'm Jake Stewart. We got you tickets to go see Stella Lefty. She is going to be at the House of Blues on January 30th. 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

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We are your Y'all Access Summer Station. Don't forget, second date update, Riggs, Caitlin, and Erica. It's going to be a good one on Monday because you get all the weekend drama and gossip. It's all coming your way Monday morning. A brand new second date update, 6:35 and 8:35, Monday morning here on 93Q.

0: 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Most nights don't stick. You get about 360 of them a year, and you'd be hard-pressed to tell me what you did last Thursday. That's not a criticism. It's just arithmetic. Then, every once in a while, one sets up camp in your head and won't ever leave. 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The Pasadena Livestock Show and Rodeo. 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

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We got your tickets to the Pasadena Livestock Show and Rodeo. 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

It's Co Wetzel, High Road on 93Q, a little bit after 5 o'clock here on your Sunday afternoon. I'm Jake Stewart. Thank you so much for listening to us. We got your tickets to the Pasadena Livestock Show and Rodeo coming up at 6 p.m. Cody Johnson, right now, it's Traveling Soldier.

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It is Ella Langley, and If It Weren't for the Wind, right here on 93Q. Yeah, I'm from the country. Here's some 90s for you. 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

0: Gavin Adcock, wanna be? 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

say Potts Farm was a place to go. Load the truck up, hit the dirt road. 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Jack and Jim were a few good men. 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And all this small town, he said, she said. 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Man, that talk is getting old. 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Watch your mouth. Before I have to knock that loud mouth out. I'm tired of talking, man. Y'all ain't listening. Them old

0: It is Morgan Wallen, and I'm the problem right here on 93Q. We are your Y'all Access Summer Station. Jake Stewart hanging with you here on your Sunday evening. All weekend long, we got your tickets to get you into the Pasadena Rodeo and Stella Lefty at the House of Blues. 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

0: 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Most nights don't stick. You get about 360 of them a year, and you'd be hard-pressed to tell me what you did last Thursday. That's not a criticism. It's just arithmetic. Then, every once in a while, one sets up camp in your head and won't ever leave. 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

so. Dan and Shay Say So is on 93Q. We are your Y'all Access Summer Station. Jake Stewart hanging with you here on your Sunday evening. Ella Langley, be her.

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Hudson Westbrook performing his latest right now. It's Painted You Pretty.